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Josh Ross, Hate How You Look, kicking off your Friday night, Taste of Country Nights with Evan Paul, and we have a special guest co-host tonight. She's got a brand new album coming out later this month. Lauren Elena is going to be hanging out with us tonight. Hang on for that. Here's Shaboozy on Taste of Country Nights.

0: Taste of Country Nights. We're hanging out with Lauren Alaina as our guest co-host on this Friday night. Now, your new album comes out in a couple weeks. It's called Stages. Can you explain to me the name of that album?
1: So the name of the album is Stages, and it's more of a concept than anything. That's not really from any song or anything on the record. I named it Stages because I've broken the music up into three stages of my life. So stage one is the girl that everyone met on American Idol. My home life, my hometown. I have a song with my big brother, which I'm really excited about. I can't wait for people to hear that one. And I have songs about, my mother and my grandmother and my dad and my parents' divorce. And then stage two is all about my breakup fit. Broadway, Midtown, Red Door, Lauren. When I was hanging out, dating all of the wrong people. And then stage three is music about my life now. My husband, my daughter, the loss of my dad, very much represents the stage of life that I'm in now. Why did

0: Love that one already. Brand new from Morgan Wallen. It's called Been By Now on Taste of Country Nights. Now, on Friday nights, we get a chance to hang out and have the show co-hosted by one of your favorite country artists. Tonight, we have Lauren Elena hanging out with us. What's something that you accomplished that younger Lauren would never believe?
1: Every bit of it. I mean, literally all of it. I grew up in a small town in Georgia, and this is all I've ever wanted to do. I mean, having songs with Kane Brown is kind of crazy because we grew up together, and to be from the same town and end up in Nashville and have songs together is incredible. Like, What If's changed both of our lives. I mean, Kane called me when I was pregnant and told me that we were certified diamond on that single. So that was, I mean, she wouldn't believe that. I don't even think I could have comprehended what that even means.
2: Did y'all get those tattoos yet?
1: Kane got his tattoo. I was pregnant, so I told him I would. I'll go
2: get it. Dang, what's taking so long, bro?
1: Now that we've put out another song together, I'll go get my diamond tattoo.
2: Okay.
1: I'm not a big tattoo gal. I have one tattoo. So, yeah, I need to do it.
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8: The KCRG TV9 First Alert Forecast. At night, storms end early, then partly cloudy with a low of 63. Mostly sunny Saturday, high up to 82. Chance of storms late on Saturday night with a low of 68. Storms hang around Sunday, high up to 87. That's your TV9 First Alert Forecast. I'm meteorologist Corey Thompson on 98.1 KHOP.
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0: Taste of Country Nights. Our guest co-host on this Friday night is Lauren Elena. What's a vulnerable mom moment you've had, you know, while traveling and performing lately?
1: Hey, listen, I pumped on planes for 6 months, 7 months. So those, you know, my boob being out on a plane was pretty vulnerable. Nobody got pictures of it, but it's possible. You know, you are in some vulnerable situations when you're breastfeeding and traveling for a living. So that was pretty funny. But honestly, people are so gracious when you're doing it. I think I was the one that was like the most worried about it. Everybody else was fine. But I've had some situations, you know. Also, when she was with me, I would just be nursing her and people, you know, have a blanket over her head and people are talking to me and I'm nursing my baby in the airport. And I'm like, this is my life now.
0: All right, hang on. We got more with Lauren and Elena coming up in less than 10 minutes. Here's Water at a Wedding from Graylin James on Taste of Country Nights.

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1: Taste of Country Nights, our Friday night co-host is Lauren Elena. I'm about to play your new song with Chase Matthew, All My Exes. Where is somewhere that you've heard it in public that kind of stands out to you?
2: I heard it in the airport the other day. And so did Chase. Chase, actually, we're sending videos back and forth. It's really crazy to hear it in the wild. You know, like,
3: yeah, I bet.
2: In the car, like with the radio on, makes sense, but it's really fun when you're like, I heard it. I think I heard it at Cracker, or no, my brother heard it at Cracker Barrel.
3: And he texts you right.
2: If anyone's ever been in the Waffle House with my niece Annie Bo, they definitely hear it there because she single-handedly is playing me on the jukebox. I mean, she has made me some money in the Waffle House on the jukebox. Another.

0: That is New Country from Lauren Alena featuring Chase Matthew. It's called All My Exes on Taste of Country Nights. It's Evan Paul. We are hanging out with Lauren Alena tonight. Okay, who is the last country artist you texted?
1: I texted Kane Brown about an hour ago. Besides him, because our song just came out and we're already over 1 million streams in like 3-4 days since Friday. It's my biggest release as a lead artist in my career.
0: Yes.
1: I'm going to his house next week in Florida. So we're like working out some stuff. I really need to text Caitlin though, because making a plan with, you know, the dad and the husband in the house, it's usually better to go to the mom.
0: There's some point where you seg over to texting Caitlin.
1: I'll text Caitlin. I'll talk to you later, Kane.
0: Well, thank you so much. We're looking forward to your album. It's called Stages. It's coming out later this month. That's Lauren Alena hanging out with us tonight.
1: Thank you so much.
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Ella Langley, be her. I just saw Ella cracking into a giant lobster while she was in New England hanging out. It's Evan Paul. We got Jason Aldean with his latest number one song, Don't Tell On Me. That's coming up after Wind Up Missing You from Tucker Wetmore, A Taste of Country Nights. I know I'm

0: Taste of Country Nights. Evan Paul in here with Parma Lee. Is there like a country group text message thread with like other big groups in country music, like Old Dominion, Dan and Shay, and stuff like that?
1: We know everybody, and we're all, you know.
0: There probably is, but we ain't on
1: that. We ain't on that one, though. No. Not at all.
0: Okay, so you
2: congratulate them on Instagram and stuff like that.
0: Okay. Yeah.
1: We see them, we say what's up.
0: Well, so like you and Dan and Shay, you guys and Dan and Shay are like, would say like a wedding. You guys own that space of like love music.
1: Yeah.
0: Oh,
1: yeah.
0: Okay, and let's say, have you guys seen the movie Anchorman?
1: Yes. Oh, yeah.
0: Okay, you guys and Dan and Shay in the parking lot, Anchorman type fight.
3: Oh, we could definitely kick their ass.
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0: That is Zach Topp. It's called South of Sanity on Taste of Country Nights with Evan Paul. If you got kids headed back to school or already back, parents, if you feel guilty for sending your kids back to school, you're not alone. Over half of parents in America have conflicting emotions about school starting back up and the summer, you know, ending. 57% are relieved that their kids will be back in school, but also feel guilty about feeling relieved about it. Not me. Hey, my wife and I, we got a 7-year-old, we got a 3-year-old, and this summer has been like crazy. The kids just want to do something every second of every day. They're bored after like 2 seconds. So go back to school. Start preschool, little buddy. Get out the house and learn. Do stuff. I'm all about it. I don't feel guilty at all. What about you? You can sound off inside the Taste of Country app if you want to say something about that. Coming up, Post Malone is on the way and Kane Brown next on Taste of Country Nights. 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

0: Taste of Country Nights. I got John Party here. Man, I saw you last time you played Houston Rodeo. You sold it out. That's crazy. What was that like for you?
1: It was a lot of fun. I was a little nervous when I walked out. You know, you kind of walk out in the arena full of dirt to the stage, and it's just full of people. And
0: did you get to pick the horse that you were going to be on, or did they just give you one?
1: No, they want to make you got specific horses for that kind of stuff because they have to be ready for really loud noises. He was kind of working all day, and by the time we were done, he

is really chill. But he was a good horse. I was like, I did the, did when I got done like practicing on him, I was like, how much? 1 for 7.

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0: This is Tina. I have an ex-boyfriend of about a year now that is still bothering me, wants to get back with me, even though he cheated on me. And I'm like, you cheated on me, and now you're begging to get me back? No, sir, it ain't going to happen. So anyway, can you play Carrie Underwood before he cheats? I just want to send this guy a message. He'll know who he is.
1: Dude.
2: I love it. Yes, I will play that for you right now. That's awesome. Hopefully he gets the message. Here's Carrie Underwood, A Taste of Country Nights. Right.

0: darling.
1: A, why is he still calling you? B, why is he still calling you darling? A lot of questions there from Chase Matthew. Hey, it's Evan Paul. Coming up next, we'll talk about what's trending in country music news at tasteofcountry.com after MacArthur. My name

0: New country, that is Tim McGraw, Hardy, Morgan Wallen, and Eric Church, and MacArthur on Taste of Country Nights. Those guys were like, collaboration, we'll show everybody. We'll put all four of us on the same song. It's Evan Paul. Let's get a look at what's trending in country music news at tasteofcountry.com. I recently hung out with Gary LaVox from Rascal Flatts, and he got to tell me about his recent work with Folds of Honor.
1: And I actually just got back from Minnesota doing an event. Because, you know, Folds of Honor does such amazing things, and we just raised $1.25 million the other day for... you know, for these recipients. 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And it sucks that, you know, you have to lose, you know, one of your parents to get that. But man, Folds of Honor does amazing and I just love their work. And so it's great to be partners with them.
0: Check out more from my Gary LaVox interview at tasteofcountry.com.
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New from Ella Langley and Morgan Wallen there with I Can't Love You Anymore on Taste of Country Nights. On Friday nights, we welcome a special guest co-host into the studio. Tonight, we have Lauren Elena. We'll be hanging out with her in less than 10 minutes, all right? Here's Cody Johnson on Taste of Country Nights. You can

0: out with Lauren Elena as our guest co-host on this Friday night. Now, your new album comes out in a couple weeks. It's called Stages. Can you explain to me the name of that album?
1: So the name of the album is Stages, and it's more of a concept than anything. That's not really from any song or anything on the record. I named it Stages because I've broken the music up into three stages of my life. So stage one is the girl that everyone met on American Idol, my home life, my hometown. I have a song with my big brother, which I'm really excited about. I can't wait for people to hear that one. And I have songs about, you know, my mother and my grandmother and my dad and my parents' divorce. And then stage two is all about my like breakup fit. Broadway, Midtown, Red Door, Lauren. When I was like hanging out, you know, dating all of the wrong people. And then like stage three is music about my life now. My husband, my daughter, the loss of my dad, very much represents the stage of life that I'm in now.
0: More with our guest co-host, Lauren Elena, coming up in less than 10 minutes. Here's good news from Shaboozey, Taste of Country Nights. Man,

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Thanks to the Plumbers and Pipe Fitters, Local 125.

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1: Dan and Shay with Say So on Taste of Country Nights. Now, on Friday nights, we get a chance to hang out and have the show co-hosted by one of your favorite country artists. Tonight, we have Lauren Elena hanging out with us. What's something that you accomplished that younger Lauren would never believe?
2: Every bit of it. I mean, literally all of it. I grew up in a small town in Georgia, and this is all I've ever wanted to do. I mean, having songs with Kane Brown is kind of crazy because we grew up together, and to be from the same town and end up in Nashville and have songs together is incredible. Like, What If's changed both of our lives. I mean, Kane called me when I was pregnant and told me that we were certified diamond on that single. So that was, I mean, she wouldn't believe that. I don't even think I could have comprehended what that even means.
3: Did y'all get those tattoos yet?
2: Kane got his tattoo. I was pregnant, so I told him I would. I'll go
3: get it. Dang, what's taking so long, bro?
2: Now that we've put out another song together, I'll go get my diamond tattoo. I'm not a big tattoo gal. I have one tattoo. So, yeah, I need to do it.
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0: 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Storms hang around Sunday, high up to 87. That's your TV9 First Alert forecast. I'm meteorologist Corey Thompson on 98.1 K-Hawk.
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0: Taste of Country Nights with Evan Paul. I got more with Lauren Elena. She's hanging out tonight. What's a vulnerable mom moment you've had, you know, while traveling and performing lately?
1: Hey, listen, I pumped on planes for 6 months, 7 months. So those, you know, my boob being out on a plane was pretty vulnerable. Nobody got pictures of it, but it's possible. You know, you are in some vulnerable situations when you're breastfeeding and traveling for a living. So that was pretty funny. But honestly, people are so gracious when you're doing it. I think I was the one that was like the most worried about it. Everybody else was fine. But I've had some situations, you know. Also, when she was with me, I would just be nursing her and people, you know, have a blanket over her head and people are talking to me and I'm nursing my baby in the airport. And I'm like, this is my life now.
0: I got more with Lauren Elena as our co-host coming up in less than 10 minutes. Check out Flatland Cavalry called Never Coming Back. Taste of Country Nights. We

on Taste of Country Nights. This song here, when they play it live, people get rowdy. Dylan Marlowe, Dylan Scott, boys back home on Taste of Country Nights. Yeah.

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0: Taste of Country Nights. Our Friday night co-host is Lauren Elena. Where is somewhere that you've heard one of your songs out in public lately that kind of stands out to you?
1: I heard it in the airport the other day. And so did Chase. Chase, actually, we're sending videos back and forth. It's really crazy to hear it in the wild. You know, like,
0: yeah, I bet.
1: In the car, like with the radio on, makes sense, but it's really fun when you're like, I heard it. I think I heard it at my brother heard it at Cracker Barrel.
0: And he texts you right. He texts you right away.
1: If anyone's ever been in the Waffle House with my niece, Annie Bo, they definitely hear it there because she single-handedly is playing me on the jukebox. I mean, she has made me some money in the Waffle House on the jukebox.
0: More with our co-host tonight, Lauren Elena, coming up in less than 10 minutes. Here's Jacob Hackworth on Taste of Country Nights. Call What Took You So Long?
2: You

0: new country. That's Jacob Hackworth. It's called What Took You So Long on Taste of Country Nights. We got our Friday night guest co-host in the house. We're hanging out with Lauren Elena tonight. Okay, who is the last country artist you texted?
1: I texted Kane Brown about an hour ago. Besides him, because our song just came out and we're already over 1 million streams in like 3-4 days since Friday. It's my biggest release as a lead artist in my career.
0: Yes. So,
1: also, I'm going to his house next week in Florida. So we're like working out some stuff. I really need to text Caitlin though, because making a plan with, you know, the dad and the husband in the house, it's usually better to go to the mom.
0: There's some point where you seg over to texting Caitlin.
1: I'll text Caitlin. I'll talk to you later, Kane.
0: Well, thank you so much. We're looking forward to your album. It's called Stages. It's coming out later this month. That's Lauren Elena hanging out with us tonight.
1: Thank you so much.
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Okay, let me explain what I got going on here. This time of night, every night, if you're new to the show here, we give you two brand new country songs. We play them back to back, and you let us know what you think about them, because we think these are going to be songs you're going to hear a lot more of pretty soon. Here's Alexandra Kay. It's called Straight for the Heart. It's your second song tonight on your Taste of Country daily download.

Isn't it crazy? A 97 Chevy is an antique right now. Got me feeling like an antique. Taste of Country Nights. I'm Evan Paul. Let's take it back to that one summer. You know which one I'm talking about. Here's Kid Rock.

0: That is Bailey Zimmerman and Chevy Silverado on Taste of Country Nights. 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

Jordan Davis, that's his new one called Turn This Truck Around on Taste of Country Nights. 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

0: 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Tell me about the first time you got punched in the face.
1: I got punched in the face for the first time probably, I don't know, I was probably in like fourth grade or something. It was my neighbor, actually one of my good friends named Keeley, lived down the street from me growing up. We're still buddies. We still play video games together to this day.
0: I mean, don't think he's not telling everybody like, hey man, I punched Luke Combs in the face.
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0: A breakup is never good. 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Cody Johnson wants his horse back. 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
1: He's a ranch hand in a pinch, man. 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

0: on my horseback.
1: Cody Johnson, Kojo there with Horseback on Taste of Country Nights with Evan Paul. Let's get a look at what's trending in country music news at tasteofcountry.com. I recently hung out with Gary LaVox from Rascal Flatts, and he got to tell me about his recent work with Folds of Honor.
2: And I actually just got back from Minnesota doing an event. Because, you know, Folds of Honor does such amazing things. And we just raised $1.25 million the other day for, you know, for these recipients. So these kids get to go to school and they get to go to college and get a scholarship. And it sucks that, you know, you have to lose, you know, one of your parents to get that. But, man, Folds of Honor does amazing. And I just love their work. And so it's great to be partners with them.
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Thanks for having us on tonight. We are 98.1 KHAK, Cedar Rapids, Iowa City, a Town Square Media station.

Kicking off your Taste of Country Nights top three countdown. In at number three, that's Morgan Wallen and Don't We. Your second most requested song of the night. I never thought I'd see the day that Taylor Swift came back to country. Here she is in at number two with I Knew It, I Knew You. This is off the Toy Story 5 soundtrack.

0: In at number one, Jason Aldean wins again. Don't Tell on Me, your most requested song on your Taste of Country Nights top three countdown. This isn't really a throwback, but we haven't played it in a while. Remember this one? Old Dominion, one-man band on Taste of Country Nights.
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That is new country from Gavin Adcock. It's called Wannabe on Taste of Country Nights with Evan Paul. I got two news stories here that I think you're going to like. Which one do you want to hear about? Oreo teaming up with KFC for a special chicken-flavored Oreo? Or do you want to hear about a man that broke a world record by becoming the first college professor to be 18 years old? How about both, man? This guy is nuts. He's teaching at Miami-Dade University. He's 18. He already graduated, and he's working on his master's, teaching kids that are older than him in college. That's nuts. Bet he's partying with them. And I don't know about this Oreo cookie that tastes like chicken, man. I don't know what to say, except I don't think I'm interested in that. But I'm sure it'll sell out just for the novelty of it, you know? Hang on, I got Carrie Underwood coming up and Riley Green, Think As You Drunk. Take a little sobriety test coming up next on Taste of Country Nights.

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1: The KCRG TV9 First Alert Forecast. At night, storms end early, then partly cloudy with a low of 63. Mostly sunny Saturday, high up to 82. Chance of storms late on Saturday night with a low of 68. Storms hang around Sunday, high up to 87. That's your TV9 First Alert Forecast. I'm meteorologist Corey Thompson on 98.1 KHOX.
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0: Taste of Country Nights. We're kicking it with Riley Green tonight. Has anything happened to you recently on the road, like anything crazy since, you know, you got hit in the face with that cell phone?
1: No, y'all would know if that happened again. That was national news there for a couple of days. We had a show in Dallas last week, and I did a baby reveal during the show. I don't usually read a lot of the signs, but these people were right in the front, and I got to tell them they were having a little boy, and she was crying, and it was a whole moment. So that was a pretty cool little deal. And it's hard to top getting hit with a phone, and that's still been the craziest moment of the year so far. I hope we don't top it this year, actually.

You know what I think is awesome? Kane Brown and Lauren Elena, they have been friends since middle school, and they even vacation together. Their families go to the Florida beach together. I love that. Here's Kane Brown with his wife, Caitlin. It's called Thank God on Taste of Country Nights.

0: Hey, this is Dustin Lynch. And just like you, I love listening to Taste of Country Nights.
1: All right, maybe this is why Dustin is single. He's admitting something here in this one. Easy to love.

0: New country there from Dustin Lynch. That was called Easy to Love on Taste of Country Nights. My birth name is Evan Paul. Thank you to my parents for that. And I appreciate you, insert your birth name here, for hanging out with me tonight on the second shift, because otherwise it would go slow and it would be very lonely because I don't even have any windows in the studio. Thank you so much for hanging out tonight. Coming up next, Morgan Wallen's brand new track, Been By Now. Also, Chris Young's got a new one called I Didn't Come Here to Leave. I'm going to get that on the radio for you next. Have a good Friday night. Taste of Country Nights.
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It's Addison. You are listening to The Weekend Overnights. Got a solid lineup for you this hour, kicking off with Josh Ross. Hey, how you look? 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

Coming up in just a few minutes, I'm going to be sharing a little insight into Megan Maroney's tour bus. Until then, though, John Morgan's on his way with Kip myself.

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0: That was Charles Wesley Godwin, Better That Way with Mr. Luke Combs. Miss Megan Maroney recently gave us an inside peek into her tour bus, and let's just say it's full of pink, it's full of floral wallpaper, and it is full of fabulous. I want to be on that tour bus. I mean, it's one of those things of when you are touring, that bus is your home away from home. And so she has it decked out with Barefoot Dreams blankets, velvet curtains, comfort to the max. If you want to find that full video, head on over to Taste of Country's Instagram. You can find it there.
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That was Tyler Nance, Keeps Me Sane. Hey, it's Addison. You are listening to The Weekend Overnights, and Zach Brown shocked fans with enormous giveaway. He just pulled off what they described as the biggest giveaway in history at their

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2: The KCRG TV9 First Alert Forecast. At night, storms end early, then partly cloudy with a low of 63. Mostly sunny Saturday, high up to 82. Chance of storms late on Saturday night with a low of 68. Storms hang around Sunday, high up to 87. That's your TV9 First Alert Forecast. I'm meteorologist Corey Thompson on 98.1 KHOP.
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1: After months of having to drive around, travelers are now finally able to use the Julian Dubuque Bridge.
2: The Iowa Department of Transportation announced this week that the bridge was set to reopen to normal traffic operations at 6 p.m. on Friday, August 7th. But even though the bridge is reopening, the project is not completely finished.
1: The Iowa DOT says that drivers should still expect some weekday lane closures on eastbound US 20 through late September. Those closures will happen while crews wrap up the final phase of the maintenance project. Get more information on this story on the free-to-download 98.1 KHAWK app.
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0: All righty, it's time to head into continuous country. Yep, that's back-to-back country music, and we're doing it together. Turn up that volume, because Atlas is on the way. Here's Hold My Liquor.
1: She

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You are listening to The Overnight Shift. It is so early. Pour yourself another cup of coffee because we are doing this together. We are jumping into more music. Here's Shaboozy and Kevin Powers. Let's move on.

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1: The KCRG TV9 First Alert Forecast. At night, storms end early, then partly cloudy with a low of 63. Mostly sunny Saturday, high up to 82. Chance of storms late on Saturday night with a low of 68. Storms hang around Sunday, high up to 87. That's your TV9 First Alert Forecast. I'm meteorologist Corey Thompson on 98.1 K-Hawk.
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2: 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But it's not going to be closing anytime soon. The restaurant will remain open through the end of next March.
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0: That was Joe Nichols, Say Lovey. Hey, it's Addison. 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Miss Carrie Underwood is returning to NBC's Sunday Night Football. This will be her 14th consecutive year holding down the gig. 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Oh, I can't wait. Coming up is Luke Combs, Be By You, so don't go far.
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2: The KCRG TV9 First Alert Forecast. At night, storms end early, then partly cloudy with a low of 63. Mostly sunny Saturday, high up to 82. Chance of storms late on Saturday night with a low of 68. Storms hang around Sunday, high up to 87. That's your TV9 First Alert Forecast. I'm meteorologist Corey Thompson on 98.1
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0: 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Cedar Rapids, number one for new country.

How you doing this morning? I am so glad you're here. It's Addison. If you're just now coming on, I'm wondering who's hanging out with you. I am going to play Mr. Kenny Chesney. You know, when I think of summer, I think of Kenny Chesney. And I know it's August and summer's wrapping up. But, you know, I think mentally I still will always be in summer. Here he comes right now, though, with I Go Back.

0: If you haven't heard that one, I hope you enjoyed it. That was Avery Anna, Blood Runs Thicker. Coming up in just a few, I have John Morgan's Kid Myself, and then the spicy little number from Miss Carly Pierce and Riley Green, If I Don't Leave, I'm Gone. And then Shaboozy's Amen, the song that has won the multiple awards, and it's with Mr. Jelly Roll.
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4: The KCRG TV9 First Alert Forecast. At night, storms end early, then partly cloudy with a low of 63. Mostly sunny Saturday, high up to 82. Chance of storms late on Saturday night with a low of 68. Storms hang around Sunday, high up to 87. That's your TV9 First Alert Forecast. I'm meteorologist Corey Thompson on 98.1 KHOP.
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1: After months of having to drive around, travelers are now finally able to use the Julian Dubuque Bridge.
2: The Iowa Department of Transportation announced this week that the bridge was set to reopen to normal traffic operations at 6 p.m. on Friday, August 7th. But even though the bridge is reopening, the project is not completely finished.
1: The Iowa DOT says that drivers should still expect some weekday lane closures on eastbound US 20 through late September. Those closures will happen while crews wrap up the final phase of the maintenance project. 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

It's time for, yep, it is time for Continuous Country. If you've hung out with me for a while now, you know that's how we wrap up the end of each hour. Thomas Rhett comes now. What's your country song?

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1: The KCRG TV9 First Alert Forecast. At night, storms end early, then partly cloudy with a low of 63. Mostly sunny Saturday, high up to 82. Chance of storms late on Saturday night with a low of 68. Storms hang around Sunday, high up to 87. That's your TV9 First Alert Forecast. I'm meteorologist Corey Thompson on 98.1 K-Hawk.
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2: 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But it's not going to be closing anytime soon. The restaurant will remain open through the end of next March.
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6: The KCRG TV9 First Alert forecast. Today, seeing mostly sunny skies, the high of 80. Chance of storms late tonight, a low of 66. Tomorrow brings a chance of storms warm and muggy, high of 87. Chance of storms continues into tomorrow night with a low of 71. That's your TV9 First Alert forecast. I'm meteorologist Quilinka on 98.1 KHAW.

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We don't know about climate change, but we can sure change your mood.

day, Potts Farm was a place to go. 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
2: The KCRG TV9 First Alert Forecast. Today, seeing mostly sunny skies with a high of 80. Chance of storms late tonight, a low of 66. Tomorrow brings a chance of storms warm and muggy, high of 87. Chance of storms continues into tomorrow night with a low of 71. This is TV9 First Alert Forecast. I'm meteorologist Camille Linka on 98.1 KHAWK.
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3: The KCRG TV9 First Alert forecast. Today, seeing mostly sunny skies, the high of 80. Chance of storms late tonight, a low of 66. Tomorrow brings a chance of storms warm and muggy, high of 87. Chance of storms continues into tomorrow night with a low of 71. That's your TV9 First Alert forecast. I'm meteorologist Quilinka on 98.1 KHAWK.

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I hope you're having one of those Saturdays where your biggest decision is whether the coffee needs refill or maybe, I don't know, is it already time for tacos? All right. Whatever you're up to, glad to be with you. Looking forward to some Luke Combs, Megan Maroney headed your way. Right now, it's Lee Bryce.

somewhere, somebody is already pulling hoodies out of their closet because they saw one autumnal display at a store somewhere. And honestly, I'm here for it. Here's the Lie Young Band.

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0: Is there anything that no matter what you refuse to rush? Let's talk about it. Hey, it's Tara. That was George Burge with Luke Bryan. Ride. So this ongoing journey to regulate my nervous system, which seems to be trending. People are like, just calm down, just slow down, because we're all a little bit, you know, operating at that level. And so I've been trying to like just slow down. Even when I'm washing the dishes, I'm preparing a meal, even if it's just like toast or whatever. I have a tendency, because there's always so much to do, to be like, hurry up and toast it and spread the peanut butter. And oh my gosh, we have to go. So I'm like, no, calm down. You're not in a hurry. You know, just in this effort to calm down. But I got to say that even before I started this whole thing, I always took my time with that first cup of coffee in the morning. It's like, I will not be rushed. Do you have anything like that? Coffee, maybe when you're on vacation, reading a good book. What is one thing you refuse to rush? This is a great day to ask that question, because after all, it is the weekend. Let me know inside the app.
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0: So we are talking about those things that no matter what, we refuse to rush. 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
1: You know what I bet you're thinking right now? 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I could use an extra $500 Visa gift card. Wouldn't that be helpful with any and all of the things? All right, let's get you qualified to win one from us, our Hall Pass Cash, before time runs out. 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
1: After months of having to drive around, travelers are now finally able to use the Julian Dubuque Bridge.
2: The Iowa Department of Transportation announced this week that the bridge was set to reopen to normal traffic operations at 6 p.m. on Friday, August 7th. But even though the bridge is reopening, the project is not completely finished.
1: The Iowa DOT says that drivers should still expect some weekday lane closures on eastbound US 20 through late September. Those closures will happen while crews wrap up the final phase of the maintenance project. Get more information on this story on the free-to-download 98.1 KHAWK app.
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Hey, it's Tara. Let's solve this mystery together. Can you help me out? 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What is that? 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Thank you.

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I hope you're having a great Saturday so far. If you got anything on your mind, we always love hearing from you. Shoot a note over if you want inside the app. And hang on for Ella Langley. Brothers Osborne on the way, too. Right now, Chris Jansen.

Coming up, what is something that instantly reminds you of childhood? Maybe a smell, a song, maybe something you still secretly eat today that you used to eat as a kid. Let's talk about it. Here's Brothers Osborne. Yeah.

0: was reading earlier this morning, researchers say that smell triggers memory more powerfully than almost anything else. Hello, hello. I'm Tara Holly. That was Kenny Chesney. And carry on. So what is the smell that instantly takes you back? For me, it is the smell of crayons, 100%. I have a whole story around crayons and why they made such a big impression that I'll get into a little bit later. But what is that for you? Maybe chlorine, grandma's perfume. I'd love to chat with you. So join the conversation inside the app. I'd love to share some of your thoughts with the class. So Florida Georgia Line on the way. Some Luke Combs too. Keep it here.
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1: 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Good morning. 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

So what's one thing that instantly reminds you of childhood? Thanks for joining the conversation inside the app. Got a note from Ryan. He says, fresh cut grass. Every Saturday, my dad had me out mowing the yard. Somehow, now I really enjoy that smell, and I miss my dad every day. All Ryan, thank you for sharing that with us. What about you? Let me know inside the app. Here's Dan and Shay. 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

0: We're talking things that instantly remind us of childhood, maybe a smell, could be a food. And Teresa, you said yours is Spam?
1: God, it's delicious.
0: Do you think so? You know, I've never tried it, but maybe I oughta. Here's Morgan.

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1: The Fieldhouse Restaurant in Cedar Rapids has announced that if they don't find a new owner, the restaurant could close next spring.
2: Fieldhouse First Avenue announced on social media this week that the owners will not be renewing the lease at 5001 First Avenue Northeast. But it's not going to be closing anytime soon. The restaurant will remain open through the end of next March.
1: The Post also mentions that Fieldhouse First Avenue is for sale if a new owner wants to purchase the restaurant and keep it open. Get more information on this story on the free-to-download 98.1 K-Hawk app.
3: 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We are here at the Lebanon Mattress.

0: Factory in Marion on 7th Avenue. And the reason we're here is because they're having their big summer clearance sale. 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This is like what the factory would sell to the furniture store prices. 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So stop out and see us. We're going to be here until 2 o'clock this afternoon. And you can check out the cooling gel foam and memory foam beds. They've got the flippable two-sided mattresses. They got luxury pillow tops, and everything's on sale right now. So this is the time, if you've even been thinking about, maybe I should get a new mattress. Right now, just come check out what they have at Lebida, and you can test everything out too. I mean, we're here in the showroom with all of these beds everywhere. I know it's a really rough day for me at work getting to sit here and test out mattresses all day. If you want to stop by and see us, once again, we're going to be here until 2 o'clock this afternoon. You can come check out a bed and then sign up to win tickets to go see Alabama at the Iowa State Fair. So stop out and see us. Lebida Mattress Factory in Marion. We're here with 98.1
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How does that sound? 10 in a row. 98.1 K-Hawk. On a

Hey, it's Tara. Gotta tell you, I've been thinking about Keith Urban, you know, 8 months post-divorce from Nicole Kidman. But, you know, I'm sure that the feelings are still complicated, particularly in light of these rumors that Nicole Kidman was spotted a few times with someone who may be a new love interest. You know, speculation at this point, but that's got to be a strange feeling, you know. Anyway, have you seen the photos? What are your thoughts? You can get caught up right now inside the app. Here's Keith now with Days Go By. Woo! Don't they ever.

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1: 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Sometimes you're in the mood, sometimes you're not. 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

0: Lainey Wilson, Phone, Keys, Wallet, featuring John Mayer on that one. Hi, Tara Holly. I love that song. And also it made me think about the fact that, yeah, phone, keys, wallet. We've gotten to the point now where, well, at least for me, as far as material things go, if I have my phone and my keys, like, I'm good. Like, if I lost my purse, it's fine. I mean, it's not fine, but it's finer than, say, losing our phone because, you know, a lot of the purchases that we make, financial interactions, photos, ability to contact friends, figure out where the heck I'm going, all of that is in the phone, which is convenient on the one hand and, you know, keeps you with a lighter load. But it's also a little bit concerning because so much is in that phone, right? So if you lose it, it's like, the precious is gone. So anyway, what about you? Is everything on your phone at this point? Or are you still doing like cash and checks and have a bunch of stuff in your purse that's indispensable? I mean, actually, you know, if you have a prescription, that's kind of a big deal. So far, we can't take our medicine through our phone, but I don't know. Maybe that's changing. Anyway, what about you? Let me know inside the app, and I'm going to line up some Luke Combs, Riley Green. They are on the way. Keep it close.
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2: Number one for new country. Good morning. Well, I guess technically good afternoon. 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They're trying to make things as easy as possible for you, which is fantastic. Lebida Mattress Factory is having their big summer clearance sale right now, and we are here hanging out on 7th Avenue in Marion in the showroom, signing you up for tickets to go see Alabama at the Iowa State Fair. So if you're out and about today, stop by and see us. We are going to be here until 2 o'clock this afternoon for the summer clearance sale at Lebida in Marion. I'm Cortland with 98.1 K.
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You know what I would love? To give you this $500 prepaid Visa gift card. Are you qualified to win it? Well, you got to do that. But that's really all you got to do. Let's knock that out real quick inside the app. All right, it's Kane Brown, woman.

Well, some of our favorite country stars have been announcing some fall tours, festival appearances, and such, making this a great time to, I don't know, make a plan, see what's out there and what you might want to do. Go make some memories. We got a list of some you might want to consider inside the app. Zach John King.

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2: Number one for new country, it's Courtland here with 98.1 K-Hawk, and I'm hanging out in Marion this afternoon. We are here at the Lebida Mattress Factory on 7th Avenue to celebrate their big summer clearance sale. 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We are on 7th Avenue in Marion. We're right in the showroom. You can't miss us when you walk in. And we're also signing you up to win Alabama tickets today for that show at the Iowa State Fair. So come win some tickets and get yourself an amazing brand new mattress from Lebida. We're going to be here until 2 o'clock. I'm Courtland with 98.1 K-Hawk.
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1: 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Guess I'm a rambler.

Hey, it's Tara. I hope your Saturday afternoon is treating you well. You know, whether today's all about getting a whole lot of things done or, I don't know, maybe not doing much at all. I'm glad you're here. All right, looking forward to Ella Langley, Morgan Wallen, Max McDowell headed your way too. And now, it's Jason Aldean.

Well, we have reached that part of summer where we're like in the liminal space. You know, it's still summer, but it's back to school season, you know, so it's like the what, where, what. Anyway, people still want to, like, you know, get every drop that they can out of summer. So a lot of folks are planning some micro escapes. What about you? Let's talk about it next. Florida.

0: Travel experts say that micro escapes are becoming more popular. So this is like instead of taking a full vacation, people are planning some like one day adventures, day trips, you know, even the surrounding area, or even just doing something at home that's out of the ordinary just to try to recharge without spending a fortune. But that's also something that people tend to do, say this time of year when it's like still technically summer, but it's back to school season. It's like, you know, a threshold. So anyway, I just heard from John Morgan. That was Kid Myself. Yeah. So for me, micro escapes are about doing things that make me feel like a kid again, whatever that might be. My micro escapes are like spending hours playing one of those role-playing video games, you know, that takes 25,000 years to complete, if ever. But it can also just be like, you know what? I'm just going to take a day trip just to a town that I haven't been to in a while that I can get to in 24 hours, maybe do like a spend the night thing, like a girls trip or something like that. But what about you? What would a nice micro escape look like for you? Let me know inside the app. Hang on for Eric Church and Luke Combs. They are on the way.
1: Number one for new country. Hey there, it's Cortland. And yes, I am still here in Marion hanging out at Lebeda Mattress Factory on 7th Avenue. 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If you've been thinking about getting a new bed, this would be a great time to just come try some out. We're in the showroom and they've got a ton of different beds available for you to literally lay down on. So you can just come in here and spend an hour testing out beds. It's fantastic. I may or may not

0: not have laid on several myself today while I'm at work, technically. If you want to come by and get a great deal, we are going to be here until 2 o'clock. We're signing you up for tickets to go see Alabama at the Iowa State Fair. 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

We're talking about micro escapes, things that we can do when we want to feel like we had a little mini vacation, when time is tight or money's tight or maybe both. Thanks for joining the conversation inside the app. Tom says, fishing without my phone. Oh, bold move. I like it. Katie says, a bookstore anywhere that has a coffee shop in it.

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2: Fieldhouse First Avenue announced on social media this week that the owners will not be renewing the lease at 5001 First Avenue Northeast. But it's not going to be closing anytime soon. The restaurant will remain open through the end of next March.
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2: 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Cedar Rapids, Coralville, Davenport, Cedar Falls, Dubuque, and all of these mattresses are handcrafted here in the U.S. If you're looking to upgrade your sleep, you need to check out Lebeda and their special summer clearance sale. 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

Happy Saturday afternoon, Tara Holly. Whatever you're up to today, I'm glad to be spending time with you. Anything on your mind, always know that you could reach out. They're inside the app, and I love hearing from you, my friend. We got some Carrie Underwood and Bailey Zimmerman. Head of joy shortly. Right now, Kenny.

got some good news for you. Very happy to announce it has been confirmed. The great Carrie Underwood will be returning to NBC's Sunday Night Football. Is it time yet? No, but we're getting closer. Cannot wait.

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0: The Zac Brown Band just did something historic. Just heard from Zach Top, a different Zach, but a Zach nonetheless, of course, with South of Sanity. No, listen, the Zac Brown Band surprised over 37,000 fans at Fenway Park. You know what they did? Gifted every attendee a free cruise aboard Margaritaville at Sea. That's like over $40 million. And here's what's cool. The announcement came just before performing their hit Same Boat. So the crowd was just stunned. I mean, can you imagine? That's a heck of an announcement, you know, and he, you know, he was standing up there going, this is the biggest giveaway in history. Well, yeah, $40 million. I mean, boom, fans do have 12 months to claim their cruise for two. How about that? You get to go see Zac Brown Band and you get a cruise. Come on now. I got the full story waiting for you right now inside the app. How cool.
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0: Still got time to get qualified to win this whole pass cash. 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

Tara signing off. You hang on because you got a whole lot of music to listen to. Yep, Shaboozy, Chris Stapleton on the way. Back to back with Blake Shelton. Enjoy the rest of your day. Bye.

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KHAK, Cedar Rapids, Iowa City, a Town Square media station. 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

Sure hope you're enjoying your Saturday afternoon. It's Clay Moden. If you're not, well, maybe the next hour of great country music will help. Sure does for me, man. I look forward to coming in here every weekend. Great country music from Josh Ross, Luke Bryan coming up. Right now, Billy Currington.

0: of a night.
1: Well, history was made this past week in country music and really in entertainment altogether here in the U.S. More on that coming up in 6 minutes. Pretty impressive stuff. But first, Josh Ross. Here's Hate How You Look.

0: Chicago's Luke Bryan, Country and She Knows It. Good afternoon. I'm Clay Moden. So great to be back this weekend. Everybody's still talking about the Zac Brown gift that happened at Fenway Park this past week. Did you see this? The 15th time that Zac has sold out Fenway Park, and everybody there got a free cruise on the Margaritaville Cruise Line. That is the largest gift in history for one audience at a time. That's pretty incredible. If you don't really know what happened, you want to see some of the highlights, the reaction from people. They were pretty excited, as you might imagine. Everyone's going on a cruise. You can see that at tasteofcountry.com this afternoon. Pretty incredible. Jason Aldean is coming up, and the great new song from Ella Langley.
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I would consider myself an Ella's fella long before this song came out. Probably choosing Texas and Be Her hooked me. But this song right here is fantastic. New from Ella Langley. Here's Loving Life Again.

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2: 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But it's not going to be closing anytime soon. The restaurant will remain open through the end of next March.
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Tim McGraw played in Western New York last weekend. Hall of Fame quarterback Jim Kelly. Remember him from the Buffalo Bills? He joined Tim McGraw on stage. Pretty cool moment. You can see video at tasteofcountry.com today. Here is Tim McGraw.

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Just after four with Clay Moden, Jelly Roll is going to take a hiatus from touring. You can see exactly what he said on her website this afternoon and hang on for Kane Brown and Dierks Bentley. Son of a Sinner, here's Jelly Roll. I never get

Back to school season is here. There are a few things that you want to skip this season to make it the best yet. And I've got a couple of the expert opinions coming up here in 7 minutes. Stella Lefty is next. Right now, Cody Johnson.

0: There's Stella Lefty with Boston. That is such a catchy country song. Fantastic. I'm Clay Moden. How about this for back to school? The experts say try a couple of these to improve the school year. Number one, and I can't believe this is even on the list. I disagree. Don't ask your kids how their day was. If they even answer, you'll get fine or it was fine, didn't really do much. That's what the experts are saying. You don't want to ask them. For me, that's the first thing. I want to know, how was the day? What did you do? Don't just tell me you didn't learn anything. You were there for a long time. The other one, don't worry over laundry. Okay, I can get along with this one. If you've listened to my show long enough, you know laundry is always our biggest task. Let me put it that way, at home. Can never get it right. But they're saying figure out how to cut down on folding and having the kids do their own laundry this year. Okay, I can get on board with that. Most of our kids' clothing looks the same. So I'm okay with the kids doing their own, even if they are like 10 or 8 years old. That would be a big help this fall and for back to school. Hang on for Ella Langley and Blake Shelton.
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smart speakers, just say play 98.1 K-Hawk, Cedar Rapids number one for new country. 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

I think Lauren Elena and Chase Matthews sound so good on this next song. I'm Clay Moden. Great to be with you this afternoon. Here's Lauren Elena and Chase Matthew, All My Exes.

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1: After months of having to drive around, travelers are now finally able to use the Julian Dubuque Bridge.
2: The Iowa Department of Transportation announced this week that the bridge was set to reopen to normal traffic operations at 6 p.m. on Friday, August 7th. But even though the bridge is reopening, the project is not completely finished.
1: The Iowa DOT says that drivers should still expect some weekday lane closures on eastbound US 20 through late September. Those closures will happen while crews wrap up the final phase of the maintenance project. 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

I'll admit it. I have not tried the dancing trend to that song just yet, but my wife and the kids are trying to get me to do that. Maybe this weekend you'll find it on YouTube. Who knows? It's Clay from Lainey Wilson to Gary Allen. Here's Watching Airplanes.

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Just after 5 on a Saturday afternoon. Doesn't get much better than this. I'm Clay Moden. Great country music this hour from Jordan Davis and Taylor Swift. Here's Old Dominion.

And just like that, NFL preseason games are here already. I'm Clay Moden. I'm ready for it, man. I love football season. And here's a guy who's a massive fan of LSU football. Jordan Davis, turn this truck around.

0: Taylor Swift, I knew it. I knew you. Good afternoon. It's Clay Moden. It is Saturday afternoon. Perhaps you're heading out to the movies tonight. Toy Story 5 still doing well at the theater box office, but wow, Odyssey and Spider-Man, massive. Last weekend, those movies alone, just the two of them, over $400 million at the box office. I want to see Spider-Man. My wife took our son Hank. He loved it. That's on the list for this weekend. Maybe tomorrow we'll sneak in a movie, but are you headed out tonight? Taking in one of the movies? Thanks for letting us be a part of the ride to the show or just hanging out tonight. Bailey Zimmerman is on the way and Florida Georgia Line.
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Said he's got a lot of family stuff going on right now. 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

0: Thanks for joining us this weekend. It's Clay Moden with great country music this hour from Ella Langley and Jelly Roll. Carrie Underwood, will she be back on American Idol this fall? Still waiting to find out if she and Luke will be back. Here she is with Jason Aldean.
1: I

0: John Morgan. There's Kid Myself. Good afternoon. It's Clay Moden. Thanks for joining me this weekend. Part of the weekend projects for us is to scrub the walls in our daughter's room. Our daughter, Willie, is 3, and she found some crayons and decided to become an artist all over the walls. She painted what I think, or wrote in crayon, what I think are sunshines. My wife says they look like amoebas, but they are all over the wall. So that's what we're going to be doing this weekend, cleaning that up. How about you? Got big plans for tonight? I mean, that is adulting at its finest. Well, what are we going to do? Well, after the work is over, I'm going home to have some hot dogs and scrub the walls in the kids' room. But how about you? You having fun tonight? Message us on the app. Let me know what's going on. I'll live the weekend through you. Morgan Wallen's coming up, and Dan and Shay.
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2: Hey, wouldn't it be great if life came with a remote control? 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

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Brand new music, a big tour in 2027. If you follow us on Facebook, Instagram, TikTok, wherever, as soon as we find out, we'll let you know. Here's Don't We.

Got married, headed out to dinner, maybe a reception. Thanks for letting us be a part of your weekend and congratulations. We've got nothing but the best. Great new country for your weekend, including this one. Say So. Here comes Dan and Shay.

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2: 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The restaurant will remain open through the end of next March.
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